0: 5-second challenge Thursday morning at 7:25. 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
1: And Matthew McConaughey and Woody Harrelson, are they really brothers? 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
2: 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It didn't go well. Arties. 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
2: 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Looking ahead to next month, Stoney LaRue's at Kane's Ballroom June 5th, Carrie Underwood's at Windstar June 12th, Jason Aldean's at Paycom July 24th, and Megan Maroney's at BOK Center on August 15th.
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3: 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That's tomorrow.

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3: And it is a viral speech about AI to a bunch of Arnie people. It didn't go well. Arnie's. That's tomorrow morning.

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1: Well, hey, it's Autumn here from 93.3. You know, not a lot happening in the metro this weekend, but up in Tulsa, you can catch Jackson Dean at Hard Rock this Saturday. Looking ahead to next month, Stoney LaRue's at Kane's Ballroom June 5th, Carrie Underwood's at Windstar June 12th, Jason Aldean's at Paycom July 24th, and Megan Maroney's at BOK Center on August 15th.
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2: 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Looking ahead to next month, Stoney LaRue's at Kane's Ballroom June 5th, Carrie Underwood's at Windstar June 12th, Jason Aldean's at Paycom July 24th, and Megan Maroney's at BOK Center on August 15th.
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2: 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Looking ahead to next month, Stoney LaRue's at Kane's Ballroom June 5th, Carrie Underwood's at Windstar June 12th, Jason Aldean's at Paycom July 24th, and Megan Maroney's at BOK Center on August 15th.
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2: 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The Wake with Jake Show. Kevin, Jesse, Owen, and Josh.
3: I don't know if you guys have noticed, and welcome to Thursday morning, by the way. There's so much good music on Jake FM right now.
4: I know.
3: So much good music. And one of them I was listening to the other day, my wife actually texted me as it was playing. She goes, man, Josh Ross has released another banger.
4: Yeah.
5: She did what?
3: Another banger.
5: Oh.
3: It's called Hate How You Look. But there is a part in the song that's, well, let me just play this and I'll tell you what how it works for me.
4: Okay.
3: And so, you know,
4: is his vibrato that way normally?
3: I don't know, but this morning when I filled up with gas and I saw the total, I went.
6: Oh,
5: come on, Josh.
6: I thought you were just going to say it, Kev.
3: Ruined the bit, Josh.
6: I'm sorry.
3: You know, I checked out at Crest the other day and I looked at the total and I went. I looked at our Amazon cart the other day and I said, Jerry! Okay, that's all I got.
6: That's good,
3: Kev. So much better in my head.
6: It was, wasn't it?
5: Yeah. Do you think that that noise is like the whoa-whoa-whoas to you?
3: I just don't. Like, when in the studio did he decide to go?
6: I'm getting better now.
5: You are getting better. It's all about the feel.
3: Yeah,
5: you to be natural. In those
6: so he's
5: studios.
6: Feeling the music there.
5: He's feeling the music.
3: At my advanced age, I, you know, caught a glimpse of myself naked in the mirror this morning, and I went.
4: We did too every day.
3: Play us out.
6: That's good, Kev.
3: Not really.
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5: What are some of the most wild and craziest things you've ever done naked?
6: Okay.
4: You say naked what? Or naked?
5: Naked. Not talking about the obvious thing. But we'll cover that coming up.
4: What's obvious?

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1: Well, how we doing, everybody? Jake FM and what's the craziest thing you've done naked?
2: What?
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2: 405-231-5253. I want you to text popcorn right now so you can go to the drive-in theater with a four-pack of tickets to the Winchester Drive-In. 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
3: You call everything More.
2: I do. Anything like South OKC, I think I just call More.
3: Yeah,
2: it's easier.
4: 405. So pretentious of you.
3: Yeah.
2: Is it?
4: That's like people from Tulsa.
2: What do they think?
4: They're that way.
2: Anything east
3: That's
2: of Oklahoma
3: so
2: City,
3: random.
2: Tulsa. Okay, just text 405-231-5253, and you can qualify to win those Ella Langley tickets as well. Thank you, and good luck.
4: People online are listing the wildest non-boom boom things they've done while naked.
3: Okay.
4: Non-boom boom things they've done while naked.
3: The
4: Someone
3: wildest?
4: Said, wildest.
3: Okay.
4: You ever gone streaking anybody?
2: Anybody
4: ever gone streaking?
3: Let me think. No.
4: Me neither. I don't like that.
2: I don't believe you.
3: I've been skinny dipping.
4: Yeah, I've been skinny dipping. That's probably the wildest thing I've ever done.
3: Yeah.
5: What do you mean? So you say you don't like streaking, but you've never done it. How do you know?
4: I don't like
3: You don't like
4: thought.
3: When other people do it.
4: Yeah. No one wants to see all that. Jiggling.
3: Yeah, I didn't ask for that.
4: Ask for that? Someone played a dancing game on Xbox Kinect, Josh.
3: That'd be fun.
4: Naked.
2: What?
4: Because it was summertime.
3: It's a camera thing,
2: yeah,
3: right?
2: Yeah, it's like a video one.
3: Yeah.
4: Nope. They were horrified when the game showed them a hyperlapse of them dancing naked and asked if they wanted to save the recording, to which that person freaked out and turned it off and said, no, do not save. Do not save.
3: What? How? It's a camera. What do you think it's going to do?
4: You have to always assume those little cameras are at least sending it to Xi Jinping.
3: Okay.
4: Painting a room naked. Oh. Not something I would do, but someone's done. Mm. Scuba diving. Apparently, if you're a scuba-er, it's tradition to do a nude dive on your 100th scuba dive.
3: Really? I didn't know that.
4: Anyone ever had a desire to scuba dive?
3: I've scuba dived.
2: But I don't think I would want to.
5: I mean, you don't want to give the sharks any more opportunities, do you?
3: They're not going to attack you unless you make them mad.
2: Yeah. I think being in their biome makes them mad.
4: Plus,
2: though.
4: Kevin, you know they go for
3: their
4: fish.
3: Their biome?
2: Their biome.
4: They go for fish, not minnows.
3: Okay.
4: Tubing in Colorado, that's weird.
3: Ew.
4: Ran naked around a backyard during a hailstorm for $10.
3: Okay, you're stupid.
4: Someone rode a horse naked. Not smart.
3: Ow!
4: Mm-hmm. Also, someone ran through a really old graveyard on Halloween naked.
3: That's funny.
4: So I would recommend
2: weird.
4: Not doing that.
3: Anybody? Thing naked?
2: No, I don't think I have.
3: Like, have
2: no.
3: you walked around in your apartment naked?
4: Oh, what about your new house? Have you done the whole thing?
2: I don't think I have. No.
3: What?
2: Walked around naked, like fully?
4: That's the joy of being a homeowner.
3: Right?
2: Is it?
3: You don't have to worry about people being close to you anymore.
2: It's full, just... like, no boxers too?
4: Straight up, no socks, no shirt, boxers.
2: How often in a month are you doing that?
4: Hey, if I do, the boys start slapping things.
3: They start slapping.
4: So I can't do that.
3: That's why Gary
2: Kevin,
3: did, and I start
2: you don't
3: slapping
2: do, you don't do this.
5: Oh, that's a... Yeah,
3: it's
5: several
3: constant.
5: Times during a week, sure.
2: Several times a week?
4: Well, since his kids, he's an empty nester, so he lets it all hang out.
3: Yeah.
2: What?
5: And you guys...
2: I don't think that's normal,
5: you know,
2: guys.
5: I just got back from Hochatown a couple of weeks ago, and you know what happened in the hot tub?
3: Oh.
2: I bet you said...
5: He gets it now.
3: He gets it. I get it.
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4: 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That may not be Lynn Anderson roses, but it could be Shania Twain roses. It'll make sense coming up in Country Music News on the way.
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1: We'll cover it. Not Darius Rucker.
3: Oh.
1: But speaking of this song, did you know this was actually written by a guy named Chris Stapleton?
3: What?
1: 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But this is Darius, who just celebrated a birthday yesterday. 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
3: It's a Thursday, Thursday. Good morning, Thursday. Happy birthday, Dustin Lynch.
5: Yay. Wow.
3: Billionaire Mark Zuckerberg.
6: Cool.
3: And George Lucas. It's 82 today. He's a Star Wars fella. How cool is that? Former RCA and Capitol Nashville solo artist and longtime Garth Brooks band member, a guy named Ty England, is running for that vacated U.S. Senate seat from Mark Wayne Mullen. How crazy is this?
6: This is cool.
3: He's running under his full name, Gary Ty England, and the slogan, Country Strong All Day Long. He's best known for his 1995 hit, I Should Have Asked Her Faster, But I Waited Too Long. He's a good guy. He's done some things at the Oklahoma Opry with us.
6: Teach Josh.
3: Ooh, yeah, we should.
4: His name's Gary England.
3: His name's Ty England. His dad's name was Gary England, not the weatherman.
4: Not the weatherman.
3: But an Oklahoman through and through. And not to seem as though we're endorsing one particular candidate for this particular primary, Sean Buckner, Nick Hankins, Kevin Hearn, and Brian Reagan are also ballot coming up in June.
6: And not Brian Reagan. Reagan.
3: I understand. R-A-G. Oh, Reagan, maybe.
6: Okay.
3: Never heard of that.
4: I think it's Reagan.
3: You think it's Reagan?
6: I think so.
3: Sure. Are you looking at it?
6: Oh, no.
3: I'm looking at it. R-A-G-A-I-N. How would you say that?
4: I would think it's Reagan. Just seems.
3: Reagan.
4: Seems like a little difficult.
3: Reagan?
4: Reagan.
3: How would you say that, Kevin? You're smarty.
7: I mean, I'm stuck on. I haven't heard of any of these guys other than Kevin Hearn.
3: I've heard of Kevin.
7: Yeah.
3: He's got the name ID. But maybe that's what Gary Ty England thought. He's got some name recognition. He's going to run with it.
4: People know Gary England.
3: What a deal if he won. I wonder if that would might be the first country star who's ever been a U.S. senator.
7: That's a good thought. Good idea.
3: I'll do a little digging. So, you know, they got different varieties of roses you can buy. If you ever go over, like, TLC or Markham's and you look at the actual name of the plant.
6: Or Capital Florist.
4: That's right.
3: Well, I'm talking like roses you'd plant in your yard.
6: Oh.
3: They have a beautiful Julia Child's rose, which I think is like yellowy. We bought one time a JFK rose variety that we still drive past our old house. Is the most large, beautiful bush of yellow roses.
4: That's
3: now
4: sweet.
3: You can grow your very own Shanae roses.
4: Wow.
3: Shania Twain. She released her own hybrid tea rose that's pink with hints of yellow. A portion of the proceeds is actually going to support her foundation, which is a wonderful group that improves food security for people in need.
6: Love it.
3: She announced it earlier this week, and she's excited. She says she's a rose person. Josh, can you name the person who sang, I beg your pardon, I never promised you a rose garden?
4: Shania Twain.
3: No. Come on, name the person, I'll give you $20.
4: What? Willie Nelson.
3: Nope.
4: Dolly Parton.
3: No.
4: Casey Musgraves.
3: That's it.
4: I'm going through the whole list of prep you've done here. George Strait. Miranda Lambert.
3: No, it's Lynn Anderson.
4: Okay, who's ever heard? Lynn Anderson?
7: Wow.
3: A lot of people listening.
4: Country like that know him?
7: Music
3: her.
7: Blasphemy.
4: Oh, it's her? It's a her? Oh, I'm sorry.
3: Willie Nelson joins Dolly as one of the artists to appear on Billboard's Hot Country Songs chart in each of the last 7 decades. Isn't this crazy? And it's mainly because he was featured on Casey Musgraves' Uncertain Texas on that song and that album that was recently released. The first time Willie appeared on the chart was in 1962. With Willingly. Willie's 93, Dolly is 80. And history could be made coming up this weekend on the ACM Awards. Some of the artists could set new records, like Chris Stapleton could surpass George Strait for the most wins as male artist. Luke Combs could earn the triple crown of those different awards. And Miranda Lambert could extend her Song of the Year record with the ACMs.
6: Nice.
7: And back in Vegas, away from Jerry's little place down there.
3: ACM's back in Vegas. And is it only on Prime, right, this Sunday?
7: I don't know.
3: It's one of those things where,
6: we're getting the
3: Abby.
6: Nod.
3: We've got Abby in the studio, and
4: Abby says yes.
3: ACM Awards only on
6: Prime. She's our fact checker.
4: She is.
3: She is our fact checker.
4: Nice.
3: That, in fact, is your country music news.

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0: and Aldean with Kelly Clarkson. 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
1: I love that song. It's 93.3. Take it or leave it on the way. We're going to talk about the engagement ring situation. The girl gets to wear it, of course. The guy says he didn't want to. It's coming up next on Jake.

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2: A Case and Associates property.
3: Take it or leave it with Hannah from OKC. I think it's Hannah.
4: Hannah.
3: She doesn't have an H at the end.
5: H-A-N-N-A, though.
6: What, how else would you say that?
5: Yeah.
3: Hannah.
5: Okay.
4: No, you wouldn't.
5: If we were in Istanbul.
6: Okay. Hannah.
3: Okay. Owen.
5: Hannah.
4: Hannah has written in and said, I got engaged 6 weeks ago. Last Saturday, I surprised my fiancé by getting him an engagement ring as well. He said that he's not going to wear it. At first, I thought that he was just kidding, but then he said it's not really his thing. My friends are telling me this is a huge red flag because why wouldn't he want everyone to know that he is engaged? Things have been extremely icy this week, and they feel very off. Should I take this as a red flag?
6: Josh?
4: Hannah from OKC.
3: You wore your ring before.
4: I did. Well, I wore a little, like a rubber one.
3: Yeah, a little
4: like
3: silicone.
4: Silicone. Yeah, silicone ring.
6: Could you tell people why you did that?
4: Well, I did.
6: What was your inspiration?
4: I did it because my really close friend told me that he also did the same thing, and his name is Owen Pickard.
6: Hello.
4: There. Hello. Hello. But yeah,
3: I never really understood why men don't.
6: Right?
4: It's weird that they don't.
6: And I
3: get
6: felt
3: the
6: that
3: tradition,
6: way.
3: Whatever, but
4: yeah,
3: we're way past what it used to mean.
6: Mm-hmm.
3: So
6: that's kind of how I felt. I was like, Kelsey's got an engagement ring.
3: Yeah.
4: I want one.
6: Why can't I go ahead and wear my ring? I thought it was, yeah. I kind of looked forward.
4: You're engaged
3: I was
4: too.
3: Say, who doesn't want to wear
6: right.
3: a piece of
4: yeah.
3: your
4: now, some
3: your
4: people, your partner.
3: Yeah.
4: Your relationship.
6: Some
4: yeah.
6: people don't
4: Words.
6: Do the ring, even when they're married. Some people
3: yeah.
6: don't wear the ring.
3: Mm-hmm.
6: Why, is,
3: that,
6: it, why
3: would,
6: is it a problem he wants to wait?
3: Well, but it's not like, it's not my thing. Like, it's not my, it's one thing to say, this is how my family does it, this is how it's always been done,
4: mm-hmm.
3: versus, it's not my thing to wear a ring.
4: Like, if you're getting married.
3: Question mark. I wouldn't necessarily say it's a red flag, but it's a question mark.
5: I mean, is it a compromise just to say, hey, are you going to wear this once we're married? And if he is, then you're just okay with it?
6: Because maybe that was the plan all along. He wasn't going to wear the ring.
4: He's not planning on
5: maybe
4: wearing
5: it doesn't
4: one.
5: Feel good on his finger.
3: Okay.
6: Well, then
3: maybe
6: get one
5: for his hand.
4: Do you guys know people that don't wear even like wedding rings?
3: Yes.
6: Oh,
3: yeah,
6: you do.
3: Yeah,
5: sure.
4: Okay.
6: I mean, look at Trump. He doesn't wear a wedding ring.
4: He doesn't.
6: He doesn't.
4: Huh.
6: Look at certain people.
4: I know people like
6: there.
4: In, especially like in like oil field or something like where
3: yeah, but
4: they could get pulled off or something.
3: They'll put the silicone one.
6: Or look at the tattoo. All my buddies. For some reason now, all my firemen buddies. Have tattoos
4: really
6: of like her initials or something.
5: Well, I mean, this has to be tough for her because I imagine what went through her head the first time she saw his hand with that engagement ring.
4: Ah!
5: I mean, she was
4: she just screamed,
5: mortified.
3: Did we help?
5: Not really.
6: No, okay.
7: Coming up on air and on the new Jake app.
5: I had a weird thought last night. I'm not sure if I should share it, but it is lingering in my mind.
4: Oh, wow.
6: Do you have to? Do you have to let it linger?
5: Yes, my dad is 7.
3: Well done.
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0: See what he did there? 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
2: Verb?
3: Hyperbole?
0: Yeah. Yeah. Well, I don't think it's hyperbole.
4: I don't think it's that at all.
0: Anyway, that's Chris Jansen. Here's Brad Paisley.
5: We drive teachers crazy.
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4: With Kevin, Jesse, Owen, and Josh.
5: Well, I had a weird thought this morning, and I'm not sure if I should share it, because if I speak it into existence, it could jinx everything. So what do you think here?
6: I think you should.
5: Tonight will be game six, San Antonio, and the team.
4: And Wemby's back.
7: Are you talking about this?
5: Well, I'm not talking about what you think I'm going to talk about.
7: Okay.
5: So we potentially will find out who our Western Conference final opponent would be
4: tonight. Probably going to be San Antonio.
6: I believe the game's actually Friday night, by the way.
5: Just Friday night?
6: It's tomorrow night.
5: Okay, thank you very much.
6: No problem.
5: I bet you it goes to seven, though, because I think so, go back to San Antonio.
6: Yeah.
5: So, but it appears to me, and I made this comment on the radio a few days ago, that I feel like this is done. I mean, it's parade time for the Thunder, two in a row.
7: Oh, my gosh.
4: Oh, man.
5: But here's the thought that I had that I'm like, this gets crazy.
4: Okay.
6: There we go.
5: The OU football team, we're feeling really good about this season.
6: Yeah, we are.
5: And potentially another national championship. Can you imagine what this town's going to be like?
4: Oh, it's going to be insane.
5: If we have a Thunder NBA champion.
6: We're the city of champs at that point.
5: And the football champ. But then when I say that, it scares me, because then I'm like, we won't even make the playoff.
4: I don't ever get my hopes up for football. Basketball seems a little bit different, because you know it's fewer people to know how good they are.
5: I mean, but we're loaded, and Johnny Mathier is shotgunning beers with Luke Combs.
6: Yeah, he's
5: ready. It feels like the stars are aligned.
7: Yeah. Kevin, and I'm a homer. I'm a homer like all get out. I'm a boomer sooner born and bred, and when I die, I'm sooner dead. And I don't like that you're saying this out loud.
5: Well, I told you I didn't think if I should say it out loud, but then the thought just overcame
6: me. I think you can speak it into existence, though.
5: I think so.
7: And it's like, that's some voodoo hooey.
4: Complete opposite. I'm like, let's just simmer down.
7: Especially because I feel like we've been in this position before. It's going to be a great year, and our teeth get kicked in.
4: Yeah.
7: Kevin.
4: Every time we play Texas and we feel good about it.
7: Well, because a lot of times we are undefeated going into OU Texas.
4: Yeah.
7: And all of a sudden they're like,
5: But we lost two games last year and still made the playoffs.
6: We still made it.
7: Are they expanding the playoffs this year?
6: Not this year, I don't know.
7: But it's in conversation anyway.
6: I think they are, yeah. How cool would it be, though, to win two championships? What would your reaction be?
5: That'd be the reaction.
6: I'd just scream of excitement.
7: Hey, what? Speaking of that song.
6: Oh. What?
8: Coming up on air and on the new Jake app.
7: We're going to play that new Josh Ross song right here, right now. And cover, do you have Car Ranch?
5: What?
7: Where's your Car Ranch at?
6: I don't know what you're saying.
7: Well, I'll explain coming up.

0: 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Hate how you look.
1: How about giving you a chance to be a big-time winner? Plus, do you guys have car condiments?
2: Or what?
3: What?
1: Car condiments?
2: Oh, condiments.
3: Condiments, oh. Yeah.
1: What'd y'all think I said?
3: I thought you were talking about protected eating.
2: Put that lid on.

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3: So this is video.
4: You're going to call on me.
2: What? Hands Jesse's hands up. Jesse.
3: Sorry, Jesse.
4: Me.
3: I thought you were just stretching your arm there.
5: I do.
4: Sorry. There are times when I look over and the phone is ringing.
2: Oh.
4: When we do the tickets.
2: Yeah. Uh-huh.
4: So just, this is a text situation.
2: Oh, yeah.
4: Just
2: yeah, text to win.
4: Know.
2: Yeah, text to win, not call to win.
4: Yeah.
2: Yeah.
3: Say it again. Good luck.
2: Good luck.
3: And a good luck.
2: And a good luck.
3: Hey, there's this mom on Instagram who put a video out. It's gone viral because she was explaining how they were having family dinner with her kids. Mm. She has a 17-year-old daughter. Mm. And she was like, hey, do we have any ranch? I'd like to have ranch with whatever they were having. And the mom was like, nah, sorry, we don't have any ranch. And the 17-year-old daughter proceeded to get up and go out to her car. She thought, wow, I guess she's going to go to the store and get some ranch. But
2: yeah,
3: just moments later, she returned with a packet of ranch that had been in her car for what the daughter says, months.
4: Ew!
3: And she called it car ranch.
2: Mm.
3: To which has me wondering, do you guys have any sort of condiment hanging out in your car? Ranch?
2: Wouldn't it go bad after a month or two?
3: Part of me feels like, you know, they're in those little packages that can withstand the elements.
4: Yeah, but I don't think they have the preservatives in there.
2: I think
4: refrigerated at the restaurant and they give it
3: overnight
4: to you.
3: Overnight especially.
4: I don't have any car condiments. I don't either.
2: I got napkins.
4: Straws, too.
2: Yeah.
5: Salt and pepper.
4: An occasional.
2: You have salt and pepper?
5: You have ketchup?
4: I used to have
2: You don't have ketchup packets.
5: Come on, you got to have a couple of handy if they short you.
2: For what?
3: So you have ketchup?
2: For fries?
5: That ketchup lasts forever.
4: Well, ketchup.
2: I don't know.
5: How it does.
4: Car fries are a thing, so I understand the car ketchup.
3: Car fries like the fries that are underneath your seat?
4: No.
3: No, that's what I'm talking about.
2: Like the fries you get from Chicken Fries. Those fries.
3: Chicken fries, my future restaurant.
2: Yeah.
5: Car ranch, I like that.
4: I don't. That's disgusting.
5: That's an enterprising young person.
4: It's got dairy in it.
3: To the guy who's got car ketchup just hanging out.
5: Got to have the car ketchup, man. You never know what bind you might be in.
4: Ketchup doesn't have dairy in it. That's fine.
3: Tomatoes.
5: Okay, we're asking this question. Uh-huh. I had this question. All right, I'm squirreling here, but I was shopping the other day at Crest, getting ready for Mother's Day lunch. We're having rigatoni. I need some pepperonis.
3: Mm.
5: There's two types. There's refrigerated ones. There's the ones that are just hanging there. They're like, we don't need to be refrigerated. We'll last forever. What's the difference, Jesse?
4: Rigatoni?
2: Like the pasta?
3: Oh, pepperoni.
4: Refrigerated
5: pepperoni. I was making pepperoni rigatoni.
4: Oh. Okay, so
2: that sounds amazing.
4: It's like the summer sausage.
5: Yeah.
4: Some sausage is in the refrigerator, and then you get the summer sausage, which is treated.
3: Why?
4: Treated.
3: Oh, because it's been treated.
5: So the pepperonis that are refrigerated, they're like union pepperonis, and they're like, we're going to be treated right. And the other one's like, we're just going to be hung out to dry.
4: If you think about like what jerky is, beef jerky or beer jerky or whatever it is, it's treated in a way that it doesn't have to be refrigerated.
2: So the non-refrigerated pepperoni is better. Is that what you're saying?
4: No.
5: I don't think
3: more
5: so.
3: More preservatives.
2: No. Oh, it's not better.
4: It's more salt, probably.
5: More salt.
3: Oh. Yeah.
5: That's the one I bought because it was just handy at the time. But you know what I did when I got home?
4: What did you do?
5: I treated those fellers right. I refrigerated them.
4: Yeah
5: you did. You guys cool off until you're ready to be heated up to 375.
1: On air. And I'm the new Jake Gaff.
4: Delicious pepperoni rigatoni.
2: It really does.
3: The Wake with Jake show where you must refrigerate after opening.
4: Yeah.
5: All right. I got a 5-second challenge in about 10 minutes.
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2: It's time for the 5-second challenge.
3: Let's do the 5-second challenge. I'm told I will host this week.
4: You haven't hosted in a minute.
3: I know. Thank you, Josh. I appreciate that.
5: Yeah, no problem.
3: A lot of work. That's like putting together Family Feud and looking at 20-year-old questions.
5: Mm-hmm.
3: That are the Jake audience.
5: That is the Jake audience.
3: Quote,
5: you watch your mouth.
3: All right. This is, I give you 5 seconds to give me 3 answers. Jesse, name 3 things you'd hate to step on barefoot.
4: Oh. Tacks. Legos, nails.
3: Okay.
5: Oh, God.
6: Golly, that's painful.
5: Yeah, the last one.
6: Not a dog turd?
3: That's what I thought someone would go with.
4: Oh, no.
3: Squishy in between the toes.
4: I'm used to that.
3: Or as Randy Houser would say, in between.
4: In between. I love it.
7: Feel them between your toes.
3: All right. Oh, and name 3 foods that are terrible cold.
6: Soup. Pizza, I think.
4: No.
5: Come on. You lose just because of that answer.
4: Yeah, exactly.
6: Hot dogs. Gotta be cold.
3: Yeah, I'm with you on the pizza.
6: You guys like cold pizza like a bunch of college drunk people?
5: I don't prefer it, but I'll eat it cold.
6: I will not.
4: I will eat it cold.
5: It's good cold. So
6: the Lord gave us microwaves for a reason.
4: Oh, yeah, he totally did.
3: That's biblical.
4: Yeah.

0: Lucky Star Casino. With a staggering number of jackpots, our players are turning spins into wins. Lucky Star Casino, the biggest jackpots and limitless promotions are closer than you think.
1: Yeah, all right.
2: And I really like that dude, Jason Bateman.
1: Yeah.
3: Oh, that's good.
1: He seems fun. Come on, real quick.
4: I mean,
1: this is a great question.
4: I could go on a whole list. But now that you said Jason Bateman, I would say like the Smartless cast.
1: All of them. Yeah. I'm doing Mike Morgan, David Payne, and Damien. What's his name?
3: Come on.
4: Damon Lane.
2: You want to hang out with him so much you don't even know his first name.
1: I don't like
2: Damien, you want to hang out?
1: Who watches Five? But I'm here to tell you.
3: I do.
1: I like to watch them do a little swimming pool wrestling or something. Okay. That'd be fun.
4: What?
1: Who would win that?
4: Like a weird really weird. Hey, Damien.
3: Owen's cookout is not the place to be.
1: Damon.
4: You said Damien.
1: Well, I was thinking of deal with Lotus.
3: Questions?
2: I feel like you and Mike Morgan might have had a conversation about swimming pool wrestling.
4: You can put on your mermaid tails, too.
2: Okay.
1: Yeah, can I borrow some?
2: What are we doing? Yeah. 5-second challenge?
1: Yeah, sure. We are.
2: Jesse, 5 seconds. Name three things you'd never share with a sibling.
4: My secrets.
3: Oh.
1: Really?
4: My food.
1: Mm-hmm.
4: And my bed.
3: Yeah,
4: really?
3: Good. That's a good
1: your
3: answer.
1: Secrets in your bed? That's perfect to share with your siblings.
4: No, not my family.
1: Oh.
4: They use it against me.
2: Owen, name three things that people exaggerate about.
1: Well, their weight, their money, and their children's abilities.
2: Oh.
3: Whoa, that sounds personal.
1: I'm just thinking,
4: the braggadocious.
1: My
4: parents,
1: son sure knows how to play that, whatever.
3: You'll never have a sticker on the back of your car that says, like, proud parent or the honor student.
1: I mean, not unless they bought me one.
3: Okay.
2: Or Kelsey told him to put it on.
3: Exactly.
1: Terrific kid.
2: Josh, 5 seconds. Name three reasons someone gets unfollowed.
3: Oh, they said something bad. They don't like what they post. And they just don't like them anymore.
2: All right, final round. Jesse, name three things that scream midlife crisis.
4: New car, weird clothes, and tanning beds.
2: Yeah.
3: Oh, wow. I didn't know the tanning beds.
4: Or lipo.
2: I thought somebody was going to say
4: Botox
2: divorce.
4: That's happened in my friend group several times.
2: Oh, and name three things couples argue about on road trips.
1: Where to stop to eat. When to stop to pee. Who ate all the snacks?
2: All right, Josh. You're newly married.
3: Oh, I sure am.
2: Got a new house.
3: Yep.
2: Things are going really well for you, right?
3: I'd say they are, especially
2: in the bedroom.
4: Okay.
3: What are we doing?
2: Name three things that instantly kill the mood.
3: Putting on a CPAP machine, pulling out a video game controller, I don't know, still falling asleep.
2: There you go.
1: Yeah, that'll do it. Well,
2: that's a 5-second
1: challenge. That'll do it every time.
3: CPAP machine's not it, Kev.
2: Uh-huh. It's not.
5: Coming up on air and on the new Jake app.
2: Sherry, I am your father.
3: No.
4: Nightmares.
1: You said it.
2: I know.
3: I'm sorry. Of course he has.
4: Take it or leave it on the way. It's the Wake with Jake show.
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Okay, so we've got Take It or Leave It on the way. And she just got engaged, so she's super happy. But she's not happy with what her fiancé's doing or not doing. It's coming up here on Jake Bailey Zimmerman. Right.

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1: A Case and Associates property.
2: Take it or leave it with Hannah from OKC. I think it's Hannah.
3: Hannah.
2: Doesn't have an H at the end.
4: H-A-N-N-A, though.
5: What else? How else would you say that?
4: Yeah.
2: Hannah.
4: Okay. No, you wouldn't.
5: If we were in Istanbul.
4: Okay.
5: Hannah.
2: Okay. Owen.
4: Hannah. Hannah has written in and said, I got engaged 6 weeks ago. Last Saturday, I surprised my fiancé by getting him an engagement ring as well. He said that he's not going to wear it. At first, I thought that he was just kidding, but then he said it's not really his thing. My friends are telling me this is a huge red flag because why wouldn't he want everyone to know that he is engaged? Things have been extremely icy this week, and they feel very off. Should I take this as a red flag?
5: Josh?
4: Hannah from OKC.
2: You wore your ring before.
4: I did. Well, I wore a little, like a rubber one.
2: Yeah, a little
4: like
2: silicone.
4: Silicone. Yeah, silicone ring.
5: Could you tell people why you did that?
4: Well,
5: what was your inspiration?
4: I did it because my really close friend told me that he also did the same thing, and his name is Owen Pickard.
5: Hello.
4: But yeah, I never really
2: understood why men don't.
5: Right?
4: It's weird that they don't.
5: And I felt that way.
2: I get the tradition, whatever, but
4: yeah,
2: we're way past what it used to mean.
5: Mm-hmm.
2: So
5: that's kind of how I felt. I was like, Kelsey's got an engagement ring.
2: Yeah.
5: Why can't I go ahead and wear my ring? I thought it was I kind of looked forward.
4: You're engaged
2: too. Say, who doesn't want to wear a piece of
4: your partner?
2: Yeah.
4: Your relationship.
5: Some
4: people
5: don't do the ring, even when they're married. Some people don't wear the ring.
4: Why is it
5: a problem he wants to wait?
2: Well, but it's not like, it's not my thing. Like, it's not my, it's one thing to say, this is how my family does it, this is how it's always been done, versus, it's not my thing, to wear a ring.
4: if you're getting married.
2: Question mark. I wouldn't necessarily say it's a red flag, but it's a question mark.
6: I mean, is it a compromise just to say, hey, are you going to wear this once we're married? And if he is, then you're just okay with it?
5: Because maybe that was the plan all along. He wasn't going to wear the ring.
4: He's not planning on
6: maybe it doesn't feel good on his finger.
2: Okay.
5: Well, then
6: maybe
5: get one
6: a little
5: feather
6: for his hand.
4: Do you guys know people that don't wear even like wedding rings?
2: Yes.
5: Oh, yeah.
2: You do.
5: Sure.
4: Okay.
5: I mean, look at Trump. He doesn't wear a wedding ring.
4: He doesn't.
5: He doesn't.
4: Huh.
5: Look at certain people.
4: I know people especially in oil field or something like where
2: they
4: could get pulled off or something.
2: They'll put the silicone one on, right?
5: Or look at the tattoo. All my buddies. For some reason now, all my firemen buddies. Have tattoos
4: really
5: of like her initials or something.
6: This has to be tough for her because I imagine what went through her head the first time she saw his hand with that engagement ring. I mean, she was
4: just screamed,
6: mortified.
2: Did we help?
6: Not really.
5: No, okay.
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1: I said it earlier in the show. I'll say it again. So much good music out right now. That's Ella and Morgan is the Wake with Jake Show. Okay, there's a lot of good music, but not a lot of good Wake with Jake Show companions.
2: What?
1: I'll tell you about that. I got a bone to pick with you guys.
2: No.
1: Dust on the bottle. He's David Lee Murphy.

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2: 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The Wake with Jake Show. Kevin, Jesse, Owen, and Josh.
3: 8 o'clock, let's find out what caught her ear. I'll go last because I'm going to take you guys to task.
4: Oh, no, I don't want to.
3: Something that happened yesterday.
5: Oh. I'll go first because I know you guys won't care about mine. There's a new game called, called Outbound. That's a lot of fun. I've been playing it with my buddies. It's kind of like a camping game out in like the outdoors. And you drive this van and you can like customize it and everything. It's a really fun game, though. And it just came out on Game Pass, so maybe I can play it with your...
6: What category do you put this in? It's not like competitive. It's not challenge. You call it just
5: adventure.
6: Mind-numbing?
4: Adventure.
5: It is kind of mind-numbing, yeah. But adventure, though, I'd say, yeah.
6: Okay.
5: Because you kind of explore some different areas.
4: Adventures out there.
5: It's called Outbound, though. Yeah.
6: Outbound.
5: Shout out that game.
4: So
5: Outbound.
4: You talk about what's important to you. I'm going to talk about what's important to
5: Good.
4: Me. I saw another bird.
5: Oh, next.
4: It's called the Great Crested Flycatcher.
6: Crested?
4: Great Crested Flycatcher. It's not so not the scissor tail.
6: No.
4: And it looks nothing like a scissor tail flycatcher.
6: Hmm.
4: But they're so cute.
6: Oh, good.
4: They've got a yellow belly and a little like mohawk looking thing.
6: Hmm.
4: And but their tail's not as long as a scissor tail, hence the word scissor tail.
6: Oh.
4: But I heard this sound. I've got my little bird app out, and sure enough, and I saw him in the tree.
6: Wow.
4: He's super cute, right?
6: Oh, so pretty.
3: Do you have any idea how many different bird types or species, whatever you call them,
4: my gosh.
3: Do you have there hanging out at the house? Is it in the hundreds? That you've identified?
4: Around my house, probably about 50.
6: Wow.
4: Yeah,
6: that's
3: amazing.
5: That's still crazy.
6: What a habitat.
4: It's amazing.
6: Excuse me. Hey, commencement speeches are going on around colleges and things like that. And at the University of Central Florida, it's gone awkward when the lady mentioned AI in a positive light. Take a listen. Uh-huh.
7: The rise of artificial intelligence is the next industrial revolution.
5: Oh no. Those are booze.
6: She turns back and looks at like the other professors and says,
4: "So what?"
5: She said, "What happened?"
6: In the comments, I can't confirm, but in the comments on this post, it claimed that this was like a bunch of art students.
4: Oh no!
6: And communicative people who were graduating in that
4: like liberal
6: arts, and they're going, "Wait,
5: they're taking our jobs."
6: Tried to go on and talk about how great AI is and where it's going, and they're like, "They booed her."
4: Wow!
6: She
4: didn't know they were booing her.
6: They're like, "What happened?"
4: Terrible.
6: Dummy.
3: All right. Yesterday at this time, I delivered what was a medium Kevin Hart joke.
6: Mm-hmm.
3: Let's play it back.
5: Yeah,
4: okay.
5: Yeah.
3: What caught my ear, I've read this headline. I feel like it was not really thought out very well. Kevin Hart's entertainment company, Heartbeat, has downsized.
6: What?
3: And then crickets. Now turn that off. I just want you to know, because I'm an hour in.
4: Uh-huh.
5: Oh.
3: Kevin Hart, there's a roast right
4: now. I'm an hour in as well.
3: And it's 3 hours of short jokes.
4: 3 hours of short jokes and...
3: Awful jokes. And you guys can't even clue in on at least a 5 out of 10 scale. They're so disappointed.
4: Because you are the guy on the show that... Yeah, you think that was 5 out of 10?
3: Have you watched the roast? They're all short jokes.
5: Are they really all short jokes?
4: They're not all good, though.
5: Oh, I see.
4: But so, here's the thing. Out of everybody on the show, you're the one that we never know if he's joking or if he's serious.
3: That's fair.
5: That's true.
4: You have the same face. Like, you hold really, really still.
5: You had a good poker face.
6: What was the better punchline?
5: What?
3: It was an observation about the headline.
6: It wasn't a joke.
5: No, but what was the punchline? Let's listen to it again.
3: What caught my ear, I've read this headline. I feel like it was not really thought out very well.
4: Okay.
3: Kevin Hart's entertainment company, Heartbeat, has downsized.
5: Which is true.
4: Yes. So it's true, but we didn't hit the joke.
6: Was there a joke? So are you saying that wasn't?
4: He's short.
5: Okay. No, but did they downsize or no?
3: Yes, his company downsized.
5: Oh, they did downsize.
3: Oh, my goodness.
4: But
3: I'm still having to explain it 24 hours later.
4: But the headline
5: said it as a joke, too, or no?
4: No.
5: It didn't say
3: They should have thought about the headline.
4: Yeah.
5: What should they have said?
3: Undergoing cuts or something like that.
5: Too tall to ride this ride.
3: 24 hours later, we're still at the same place.
6: It wasn't that good.
4: You.
2: Coming up on air and on the new Jake app.
4: You want a cookie?
3: What? I'm done with this topic. It's time to move on.
6: I thought you had more snarkisms.
3: I didn't.
6: Snarkisms. Hey, what adult thing still makes you feel a little scared?
3: Oh.
6: A little scared.
4: Everything.
6: Yeah, I know. I'm going to get your attention with that. Coming up, Dustin Lynch, JKF.

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1: 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We want to talk about those things. We want to talk through them. But Jesse won't talk to anybody about them.

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3: There was an online thread about what adult thing still makes you feel a little scared, like a little scared kid. And I guarantee you, there's a lot of us in this room that can relate to the things on this list. Kind of like calling customer service.
4: All the time.
3: Jesse?
2: Jesse hates that.
4: I write out a script.
3: Public speaking.
5: Wait,
3: Jesse?
5: Why? Why
2: you write out
5: you're
2: a script?
5: You're fast on your feet on this show.
4: It's different.
5: Wow, how's it different?
4: Because it's like, typically it's not just sitting around just BSing with a customer service rep. It's just you guys.
2: It's just hanging out.
3: Yeah.
4: I don't care what you guys think.
3: well, you should.
4: But it's having to do with some problem that I'm having. And if I'm mean or rude or if I say the wrong thing.
3: But you get nervous when you call, like, takeout.
4: Yes. That's why I do everything online.
3: Wow. So crazy.
4: No, it's not.
3: The dentist chair, I don't like it. I don't like it.
4: I love dentist about chair. It. Mine is a massage chair.
3: If they ever have to start poking and stuff,
2: yeah,
3: I just get nervous.
2: That. I don't like it.
4: Take care of your teeth.
3: I do, but just, you know, sometimes they're sensitive.
4: Oh, yeah.
3: Parallel parking with other people watching.
4: Hate it.
5: Yeah, I'm not doing that.
4: Driving around the block, I'm going to walk a mile.
3: Makes you nervous like a kid if you sign paperwork you fully don't understand. That's what I do anyways. I don't.
2: All the house paperwork? I'm just signing away. I don't know what half of it.
4: You just signed away your firstborn son.
2: Uh-huh.
4: Yeah.
2: Really?
3: Some people don't like getting blood drawn. I don't like it so much, I just don't do it.
2: What? Have you ever given blood?
3: Not given, but I
2: really?
3: Have, you know, I've
4: like
3: had blood
4: for
3: drawn.
4: Tests and stuff.
3: Yeah.
2: Oh, but you never donated blood.
3: I think I'd pass right out.
2: Well, you don't know that.
4: You don't know
3: I think
4: that.
3: Because, you know, sometimes they take a lot, and you get...
4: Okay.
2: They take what?
3: You get a lot.
2: Okay, well, they're not going to leave you with nothing.
4: Yeah.
2: They're not going to drain you out of nothing.
4: And they give you snacks.
3: Yeah. I've heard that some people, if they're not good at it,
2: what?
3: They take a couple liters out, and you're all of a sudden verklempt.
4: No.
2: A couple liters?
3: I don't want to be verklempt.
4: No, that's not a thing.
3: Yeah.
2: Wow.
4: That's not a thing.
2: There is one on here that I agree with. I wasn't sure if you're going to say it or not, but getting on a ladder that's too tall, I don't do ladders.
3: Well, you're, you know,
2: I don't like ladders.
3: You're a tall guy as it is.
2: Tall and
3: so
2: heavy.
3: When you start
2: I'm going down hard.
3: Top heavy, that's not good. Yeah, I don't blame you.
2: I don't like ladders.
4: You just called him top heavy.
2: He
3: when you're on a ladder.
2: Because my big brain.
3: My big
2: brain.
3: Ladder,
2: my big brain.
3: Heavy.
4: His large brain, that's right.
3: Anyway, okay.
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1: 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Who would you say?
2: Figuratively
1: speaking.
2: Me.
1: Who's got it? You
2: no.
1: do.
2: No, I don't.
3: You moisturize
1: I think
3: more than
1: Kevin's
3: me.
1: Got some tough skin.
4: I don't know, Josh. I put you up there.
5: No, quit it.
3: Owen's a little sissy.

0: Show. It's Family Feud. Here's your host, Josh Harvey.
1: Thursday morning. Hello. I am your host, Josh Harvey, long distant relative from Steve Harvey.
2: Did you do the 23andMe?
1: What?
3: Did you find it?
1: Oh, yeah. I did. I donated blood. I'm like Owen and found out that.
3: I can't.
1: You don't know if you can.
3: I could pass out.
1: Anyone could pass out.
2: He doesn't care about anybody else.
3: I do.
1: Do you know what blood type you are?
3: I'll pray for ye.
1: You know what blood type you are?
3: I don't.
2: I'm O negative.
1: I'm B positive. Of course I am.
2: Okay. That's right.
1: Kevin, you're starting us out.
4: Okay.
1: Name an animal that has rough skin.
4: Alligator.
1: Mm. That's the number two answer. Good job.
3: No, it was not the answer yesterday.
2: No.
1: What?
3: Remember alligators?
1: I don't.
2: Crocodile.
3: Crocodile. Oh.
1: Okay. Jesse.
3: Same thing.
1: Name something else, an animal that has rough skin. Wow.
2: I mean, is crocodile the same? It's in the same category
1: same
2: as alligator?
1: Same
2: it's
1: thing.
2: Not the same thing.
1: Well,
2: but.
3: Okay. Oh,
1: you get a buzz for that. Alligator / crocodile. Same
2: the
1: answer.
2: Migraine. So,
1: same thing. Owen.
3: Rough skin.
1: Rough skin.
3: A fish.
2: Nuh-uh.
1: No. Fish is not on
2: rough,
1: there.
2: It's
1: sorry.
2: There's
3: when it's wet.
4: Oh, they're so,
1: well,
4: so
1: when are you
4: bad
1: taking a fish
4: game.
1: Out? Kevin.
3: Yeah, I dry them off.
1: Give me another animal that's got rough skin.
4: Josh, I would be happy to.
1: Oh.
4: I would say a hippopotamus.
3: Oh. What?
2: No.
1: Hippopotamus is on there. Good
2: really?
1: Job, Kev. Yeah. They got some tough skin over there.
2: Well, tough is different than rough.
1: Tough and rough.
3: Tough and rough is pretty much the same
2: no,
3: thing.
2: No, it's
1: pretty
2: not.
1: Much. Okay.
2: Rough
1: Jesse.
2: Is a texture.
1: Jesse, name another animal that's got rough skin.
2: A frog.
1: Hmm.
2: Or toad, I guess.
1: Frog / toad is on there. Good job.
2: Two totally different things.

0: Lucky Star Casino. With a staggering number of jackpots, our players are turning spins into wins. Lucky Star Casino, the biggest jackpots and limitless promotions are closer than you think.
1: You got an answer, Abby?
2: I would say rhino.
3: Rhinoceros.
1: Oh, well.
4: Don't trust Abby. Sorry.
1: That's not. Nah. Last answer was elephant. Same thing as a hippo.
3: Basically.
5: No.
3: They went to the same skin store.
5: Okay. Yeah.
1: What's the skin store called?
3: These are children.
1: Jesse,
3: childish jokes.
1: Jesse, name something people do with a deck of cards.
5: Shuffle them.
1: The number one answer.
5: Yeah,
1: Thank you, Jesse. Owen.
3: Play that Texas Hold'em poker.
1: Poker is number two answer. Keep it going.
6: I know.
1: Kevin.
4: Play blackjack.
1: Blackjack is on there. You guys are doing this one. You got it. Jesse, no strikes. Name something else people do with a deck of cards.
5: Deal them.
1: Deal them out. Good. Owen.
3: Play that 52 card pick 'em up.
1: No, that's not on there. Sorry. Kevo, two more answers on the board.
4: Oh, what's that game you see in Vegas all the time? Like goo pie or pie goo or pow gow?
5: What?
1: I wish I knew what you were thinking about. It's not on there. I don't think that's the word you're trying to say.
5: Is there another one?
1: Jesse, name something else people do with a deck of cards.
5: Oh. Ooh, magic.
1: Magic is on there. Good.
3: Owen, fire us away.
1: There's one more answer.
3: Oh. Cha-ching, a thunder money
1: ball. You're confident. Okay. Name something else people do with a deck of cards.
3: The building of the card house. The card house building.
1: That's what you're calling the thunder money ball right now?
3: Yes.
1: You confident?
3: Bring it in.
1: No, that wasn't on there.
3: Build a house of cards?
1: The last answer was gamble with it, I guess.
4: That's awful.
3: That's playing poker, you dumb dumb.
1: No, you can also.
5: That's blackjack.
1: Yeah,
5: all
1: you just gamble with the other ones, so.
5: That's
1: sorry,
5: the
1: guys.
5: Same thing.
3: Slapjack.
1: Slapjack's good.
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1: You got your 405 buzz on the way. It's Jesse here on the Wake with Jake show. There's Josh over there.
2: Hello.
1: There's Owen.
3: Howdy.
1: And there's Kevin. We'll see what everybody says about the 405 and Weird Al Yankovic. It's 93.3. Well, I've been.

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4: 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No?
5: I don't know.
4: The 2026 swimsuit cover models, they are Hillary Duff, Tiffany Haddish, Alex Earl, and a model, Nicole Williams English.
6: So why do you think they didn't just do one? Used to, it was just the one chick.
4: Yeah, but they have several issues of it every year now.
5: Several different covers?
6: Are they just trying to spread the love?
4: Remember when Martha Stewart, they had her on there?
5: Martha Stewart was on there?
6: I got a copy of that one.
4: No, but like it was in the news as of like different body types in like four different issues or something like that. Yeah.
6: And ages.
4: Everybody got their something, you know?
5: Uh-huh.
7: Is this print or online?
4: I think they have print still.
7: Really?
4: Don't they?
7: Sure they
4: do.
7: I don't know.
4: I don't know either.
5: I couldn't tell you.
4: Woody Harrelson and Matthew McConaughey's upcoming show, Brothers, will tease the rumor that they're half-brothers in real life.
5: Okay.
4: They play fictionalized versions of themselves, basically.
5: Huh.
4: Weird Al Yankovic is working on a stage show called Dare to be Stupid, the Weird Al musical. It's going to be an original story using songs throughout his career. So, like...
5: That's fun.
4: Eat it.
5: Yeah,
4: and
5: eat it.
4: And fat.
5: Mm-hmm.
4: And,
7: that was a good song.
4: The Nirvana one.
7: People went, yay!
4: Weird Al. That's a 405 Buzz.
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5: 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Good job.
4: Proud of you.
5: You got there.
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1: It's 9 o'clock in Oklahoma. The Credo of Jake. Jake's an Okie, born and bred. Cherishes his independence. Calls it like he sees it. He's there for his neighbors. Because he knows if you don't have community, you don't have much. Work hard, play hard, love hard. Jake's a lover of tradition and a lover of what's next. The latest generation of storytellers. Because the stories are what make it country. 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
1: We are commercial free. That's what we do. And then Autumn does it again this afternoon at 4:40. But right ahead of that, she'll give you another chance at getting some Ella tickets for her show at the zoo in June. Right here on Jake.

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Hey, before 10 o'clock, I'm going to give you country music news. He's a local guy. He's been known as a big-time 90s country star. And he could be your next United States Senator from Oklahoma. I'll tell you who we're talking about coming up.

Lucky Star Casino. With a staggering number of jackpots, our players are turning spins into wins. Lucky Star Casino, the biggest jackpots and limitless promotions are closer than you think.

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0: on you.
1: Hey, I'm super excited. Did you hear that we're going to do some George Burge time in December?
2: Maybe.
1: Uh-huh. Because we said so. It's
3: 93.3. Lord knows I got a time. And there's a few in here tonight. Well, I've learned my lesson too many times. 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
2: It's a Thursday, Thursday. Good morning, Thursday. Happy birthday, Dustin Lynch.
4: Yay. Wow.
2: Billionaire Mark Zuckerberg.
5: Cool.
2: And George Lucas is 82 today. A Star Wars fella. How cool is that? Former RCA and Capitol Nashville solo artist and longtime Garth Brooks band member, a guy named Ty England, is running for that vacated U.S. Senate seat from Mark Wayne Mullen. How crazy is this?
5: This is cool.
2: He's running under his full name, Gary Ty England, and the slogan, Country Strong All Day Long. He's best known for his 1995 hit, I Should Have Asked Her Faster, but I Waited Too Long. He's a good guy. He's done some things at the Oklahoma Opry with us.
5: Teach Josh.
2: Ooh, yeah, we should.
4: His name's Gary England.
2: His name's Ty England. His dad's name was Gary England, not the weatherman.
4: Not the weatherman.
2: But an Oklahoman through and through.
4: Huh.
2: And not to seem as though we're endorsing one particular candidate for this particular primary, Sean Buckner, Nick Hankins, Kevin Hearn, and Brian Reagan are also ballot coming up in June.
5: And not Brian Reagan. Brian Reagan.
2: I understand. R-A-G. Oh, Reagan, maybe.
5: Okay.
2: Never heard of that.
4: I think it's Reagan.
5: I think it's Reagan.
2: You think it's Reagan?
5: I think so.
2: Sure. Are you looking at it?
5: Oh, no.
2: I'm looking at it. R-A-G-A-I-N. How would you say that?
4: I would think it's Reagan. Just seems.
2: Reagan.
4: Seems like a little difficult.
2: Reagan?
4: Reagan.
2: How would you say that, Kevin? You're smarty.
6: I mean, I'm stuck on. I haven't heard of any of these guys other than Kevin Hearn.
2: I've heard of Kevin.
6: Yeah.
2: He's got the name ID. But maybe that's what Gary Ty England thought. He's got some name recognition. He's going to run with it.
4: People know Gary England.
2: What a deal if he won. I wonder, that would might be the first country star who's ever been a U.S. senator.
6: That's a good thought. Good idea.
2: I'll do a little digging.
4: So,
2: you know, they got different varieties of roses you can buy. If you ever go over to, like, TLC or Markham's and you look at the actual name of the plant.
5: Or Capital Florist.
4: That's right.
2: Capital Florist. Well, I'm talking like roses you'd plant in your yard. They have a beautiful Julia Child's rose, which I think is like yellowy. We bought one time a JFK rose variety that we still drive past our old house. Is the most large, beautiful bush of yellow roses.
4: That's
2: now
4: sweet.
2: You can grow your very own Shanae roses.
4: Wow.
2: Shania Twain. She released her own hybrid tea rose that's pink with hints of yellow. A portion of the proceeds is actually going to support her foundation, which is a wonderful group that improves food security for people in need.
5: Love it.
2: She announced it earlier this week, and she's excited. She says she's a rose person. Josh, can you name the person who sang, I beg your pardon, I never promised you a rose garden?
4: Shania Twain.
2: No. Come on, name the person. I'll give you $20.
4: What? Willie Nelson.
2: Nope.
4: Dolly Parton.
2: No.
4: Casey Musgraves.
2: That's it.
4: I'm going through the whole list of prep you've done here. George Strait. Miranda Lambert.
2: No, it's Lynn Anderson.
4: Okay, who's ever heard? Lynn Anderson?
6: Wow.
2: A lot of people listening.
4: Like, that know him?
6: Music blasphemy.
4: Oh, it's her? It's a her? I'm sorry.
2: Willie Nelson joins Dolly as one of the artists to appear on Billboard's Hot Country Songs chart in each of the last 7 decades. Isn't this crazy? And it's mainly because he was featured on Casey Musgraves' Uncertain Texas on that song and that album that was recently released. The first time Willie appeared on the chart was in 1962. With Willingly.
4: Oh. Mm.
2: Willie's 93, Dolly is 80. And history could be made coming up this weekend on the ACM Awards. Some of the artists could set new records, like Chris Stapleton could surpass George Strait for the most wins as male artist. Luke Combs could earn the triple crown of those different awards. And Miranda Lambert could extend her Song of the Year record with the ACMs.
5: Nice.
6: And back in Vegas, away from Jerry's little place down there.
2: ACM's back in Vegas. And is it only on Prime, right, this Sunday?
6: I don't know.
2: It's one of those things where,
5: we're getting the nod.
2: We've got Abby in the studio, and she
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1: All right, friends. So Ella Langley's going to be at the Zoo Ant coming up June 18th. Do you want tickets? Yeah, you want tickets. 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

Well, he's kicking off the Get to Drinking tour, actually, in Indianapolis. I don't see anything very close to Oklahoma, but I'll keep an eye out for you. 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Luke Bryan, shall we? 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
1: He says we got to find that joy and happiness wherever, whenever, however, because it's the only thing we can control. 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
2: Because maybe that was the plan all along. He wasn't going to wear the ring.
3: He's not planning on
4: maybe it doesn't feel good on his finger.
5: Okay.
2: Well, then maybe get one
4: for his hand.
3: Do you guys know people that don't wear even like wedding rings?
5: Yes.
4: Oh, yeah, you do. Sure. And Johnny Mateer is shotgunning beers with Luke Combs.
3: Yeah, he's ready.
4: It feels like the stars are aligned.
2: Yeah. Kevin, and I'm a homer. I'm a homer like all get out. I'm a boomer sooner born and bred, and when I die, I'm sooner dead. And I don't like that you're saying this out loud.
4: Well, I told you I didn't think if I should say it out loud, but then
2: well, dang it.
4: Name three celebrities you'd invite to a cookout.
2: Oh, yeah.
3: Oh, Luke Combs.
5: I knew you were going with Luke.
3: Jared McCain and Jalen Williams.
5: Hey!
3: That's a good party.
2: Jared McCain.
4: Of all
3: he's
4: the
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1: 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And, you know, the intro to this song has always had me thinking, well, it sounds like something else. Well, it's because it sounds like yacht rock at the very beginning. Am I right? That could be some Hall & Oates. It's 93.3 and Laney.

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1: It's High Noon in Oklahoma. The Credo of Jake. 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Cherishes his independence. Calls it like he sees it. He's there for his neighbors. 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The latest generation of storytellers. 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
2: 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And Take It or Leave It. We got those. And 405 Buzz, a lawyer on a Friday.
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1: 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How you feeling? Thursday, close to the weekend. Halfway through this day, we can make it. Just because you had a bad morning, maybe, doesn't mean the afternoon has to be the same. So, chin up, friend. It's 93.3, Jake FM in Stapleton.

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4: 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And Johnny Mathier is shotgunning beers with Luke Combs?
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2: Yeah. Kevin, and I'm a homer. I'm a homer like all get out. I'm a like boomer sooner born and bred, and when I die, I'm sooner dead. And I don't like that you're saying this out loud.
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5: I knew you were going with Luke.
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5: Hey!
2: I want to hear.
3: That's a good party.
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3: he's
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3: 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He's a fun time.
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5: Yeah.
3: Yeah.
2: Okay.
3: You wouldn't invite him?
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1: 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How about some Garth Brooks, top of the 1 o'clock, yeah? Then you're actually going to get the latest from Ella Langley and Morgan Wallen. 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
2: 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Looking ahead to next month, Stoney LaRue's at Kane's Ballroom June 5th, Carrie Underwood's at Windstar June 12th, Jason Aldean's at Paycom July 24th, and Megan Maroney's at BOK Center on August 15th.
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1: 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And Take It or Leave It. We got those. And 405 Buzz, a lawyer on a Friday.
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3: He's not planning on
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5: Okay.
2: Well, then maybe get one
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3: Do you guys know people that don't wear even like wedding rings?
5: Yes.
2: Oh, yeah, you do.
4: Sure. And Johnny Mateer is shotgunning beers with Luke Combs?
3: Yeah, he's right.
4: It feels like the stars are aligned.
2: Yeah. Kevin, and I'm a homer. I'm a homer like all get out. I'm a boomer sooner born and bred, and when I die, I'm sooner dead. And I don't like that you're saying this out loud.
4: Well, I told you I didn't think if I should say it out loud, but then
2: well, dang it.
4: Name three celebrities you'd invite to a cookout.
2: Oh, yeah.
3: Oh, Luke Combs.
5: I knew you were going with Luke.
3: Jared McCain and Jalen Williams.
5: Hey!
2: I want to hear.
3: That's a good party.
2: Jared McCain.
4: Of all
3: he's
4: the
3: a Thunder players? He's a fun time.
5: Y'all can paint your nails together.
3: Yeah, I sure would.
5: I love it.
3: I'd love to hang out with Jared.
5: Same.
2: Is he the one who does his nails?
5: Yeah.
3: Yeah.
2: Okay.
3: You wouldn't invite him?
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1: If you were at New Face Showcase last week, you heard the announcement. George Burge for Jingle Jam. It's Jesse here on 93.3 Ottoman after 2 to take care of you for the rest of the afternoon. Right.

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1: 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Not to be confused with Kenny Powers from Eastbound and Down. No, this guy, he actually just got signed to Shaboozy's new label, and he's actually featured on this track with them. They're on Jake.

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1: 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Funny, though, it kind of works in the opposite way for all my exes. 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I'm not complaining. Up next, got some Jason Aldean and Carrie on Jake.

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1: Well, it's a party down in Blanchard this weekend with their May Days Festival. 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

Alrighty, up next here on 93.3, we got Jacob Hackworth, who for a little bit was working on the railroad in Missouri, being cooped up in hotel rooms. So that's where he started working on his guitar skills, realizing he's kind of got a knack for this. Moved to Nashville, wrote himself 2 number one singles with Bailey Zimmerman and Corey Kent, but now it's his turn. He's on Jake, What Took You So Long?

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2: 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You know, not a lot happening in the metro this weekend, but up in Tulsa, you can catch Jackson Dean at Hard Rock this Saturday. Looking ahead to next month, Stoney LaRue's at Kane's Ballroom June 5th, Carrie Underwood's at Windstar June 12th, Jason Aldean's at Paycom July 24th, and Megan Maroney's at BOK Center on August 15th.
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2: Because maybe that was the plan all along. 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
5: Okay.
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3: Yeah, he's ready.
2: It feels like the stars are aligned.
4: Yeah. Kevin, and I'm a homer. I'm a homer like all get out. I'm a boomer sooner born and bred, and when I die, I'm sooner dead. And I don't like that you're saying this out loud.
2: Well, I told you I didn't think if I should say it out loud, but then
4: dang it.
2: Name three celebrities you'd invite to a cookout.
4: Oh, yeah.
3: Oh, Luke Combs.
5: I knew you were going with Luke.
3: Jared McCain and Jalen Williams.
5: Hey!
4: I want to hear
3: that's a good party.
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2: Of all
3: he's
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2: Thunder players?
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5: Y'all can paint your nails together.
3: Yeah, I sure
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3: would.
5: I love it.
3: I'd love to hang out with Jared.
5: Same.
4: Is he the one who does his nails?
5: Yeah.
4: Okay.
3: You wouldn't invite him?
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not too bad of a day to be riding some roads. I mean, sure, we got our high of 90, but that wind's making it, you know, a little bearable. And hey, coming up, we've got our hour of nonstop country, so stick around on 93.3.

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1: It's Autumn here on 93.3. And hey, riddle me this. If April showers bring Mayflowers, what do Mayflowers bring? 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
1: I know. It's crazy.
2: 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And Take It or Leave It. We got those. And 405 Buzz, a lawyer on a Friday.
3: 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It's the Wake with Jake show tomorrow. I ain't coming to.

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3: He's not planning on
4: maybe it doesn't
3: one.
4: Feel good on his finger.
5: Okay.
2: Well, then
5: maybe
2: get one a little for his hand.
3: Do you guys know people that don't wear even like wedding rings?
5: Yes.
4: Oh, yeah,
5: you do.
4: Sure. And Johnny Mathier is shotgunning beers with Luke Combs.
3: Yeah, he's
4: it
3: ready.
4: It feels like the stars are aligned.
2: Yeah. Kevin, and I'm a homer. I'm a homer like I'll get out. I'm a
5: like
2: boomer
5: it.
2: Sooner born and bred, and when I die, I'm sooner dead. And I don't like that you're saying this out loud.
4: Well, I told you I didn't think if I should say it out loud, but then
2: well, dang it.
4: Name three celebrities you'd invite to a cookout.
2: Oh, yeah.
3: Oh, Luke Combs.
5: I knew you were going with Luke.
3: Jared McCain and Jalen Williams.
5: Hey!
3: That's a good party.
2: Jared McCain.
4: Of all
3: he's
4: the
3: a fun
4: Thunder players?
3: He's a fun time.
5: Y'all can paint your nails together.
3: Yeah, I sure
5: I
3: would.
5: I love it.
3: I'd love to hang out with Jared.
5: Same.
2: Is he the one that does his nails?
5: Yeah.
3: Yeah.
2: Okay.
3: You would invite him?
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1: 1 hour of commercial-free country starting now here on 93.3. Got some Zach John King, Dierks Bentley, plus I Like It, I Love It, Tim McGraw playing in just a bit. But a first answer to my flipping guest song of the day, Zach Brown Band on Jake.

Was so jealous seeing everyone's videos of Dirk's performing that live at OU this past weekend. Man, he is aging like fine wine, I tell you. Speaking of fine wine, Tim McGraw, Riley Green playing in just a few minutes on

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1: It's 5 o'clock in Oklahoma. The credo of Jake. Jake's an Okie, born and bred. Cherishes his independence. Calls it like he sees it. He's there for his neighbors. Because he knows if you don't have community, you don't have much. Work hard, play hard, love hard. 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
1: 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No, it's crazy.
2: 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And Take It or Leave It. 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

It's our hour of nonstop country here on 93.3. Tell you what we got coming up. Vincent Mason, a little throwback for your Thursday coming from Taylor Swift, and some Josh Ross on the way. So stay tuned on Jake.

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1: No playoff basketball tonight, but if your kiddos still need to see that new GOAT movie, it's on Netflix starting tonight. So you can tune into that if you want. Here's some Jelly Roll up next on Jake.

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5: 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Sure. And Johnny Mateer is shotgunning beers with Luke Combs.
4: Yeah, he's ready.
5: It feels like the stars are aligned.
3: Yeah. Kevin, and I'm a homer. I'm a homer like I'll get out. I'm a boomer sooner born and bred, and when I die, I'm sooner dead. 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
5: Name three celebrities you'd invite to a cookout.
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6: I knew you were going with Luke.
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3: I want to hear
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6: Yeah.
3: Okay.
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2: 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You know, not a lot happening in the metro this weekend, but up in Tulsa, you can catch Jackson Dean at Hard Rock this Saturday. Looking ahead to next month, Stoney LaRue's at Kane's Ballroom June 5th, Carrie Underwood's at Windstar June 12th, Jason Aldean's at Paycom July 24th, and Megan Maroney's at BOK Center on August 15th.
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1: Oklahoma's new country playlist, 93.3 Jake FM. Autumn here, wondering, what's the weirdest thing you've seen someone use as bait? I saw a video of someone using a mozzarella stick, and you know what? It worked, so can't knock it. Here's some Nitty Gritty on Jake.

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3: Yeah, he's ready.
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2: Yeah. Kevin, and I'm a homer. 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